0: Yeah, this plane's trashed.
1: Okay, let's do this.
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1: Ma'am, are these your belongings? Please, once you've confirmed, you'll follow officers and Alley through the exit ramp. Ma'am, are you listening? Ma'am, this is not a beauty counter. I'm going to need you to comply. Ma'am. Actually, please.
2: You say you can't go to get you in a court of law.

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Whatever devil's inside you, don't let them out tonight. I tell them it's just your

0: Hey, I thought it was all over.
1: What's up, Dochu?
2: Hi, girl.
1: You know, it's been a little minute since you and I have had a chat.
2: Has it really?
1: Probably since, like, your last EP, All the Places You'll Go.
2: Oh, wow. It's
1: yeah.
2: been a minute, yeah.
1: I've been getting some calls. Oh. People are a little bit worried about you.
2: Not worried.
1: And I know that I was kind of that outlet for you, so.
2: You were.
1: Why don't you just tell me what's been going on?
2: Okay.

0: Is it too bad? I'm feeling good. Too bad, too bad. In love with you. Is it too bad? I'm feeling good. Too bad, too bad. I can run a boom boom.
1: So,